song about my grandfather. And them that doesn't want to listen, get out at room, please. Because it's only annoyance to me. Now then, lads. My grandfather's clock was a water belly watch. It could live 90 days without food.

It was kept in the hall till the cupboard got too small, and we had no place the food for to stock. So the butter and the eggs and the little mutton legs

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And Grandad with a sigh said, I haven't time to die, so I'll put it off until the clock's repaired. Ah, it was about the best thing that he could do, you know. Very sensible man was my grandfather. He always undressed himself before he got into bed. My grandfather's clock was my mother's perambulator. Round the park in it we used to ride. There was me and Treacle, Tommy, Liza and Justice Hawkins, screaming Ginny, and the twins all stuck inside. So Grandad, who was dead, changed his mind, got up instead, and the sight that he saw gave him a shock. For the man who brought the coal couldn't get it down the hole, so he slung it in my grandfather's clock. And we didn't need a shovel as the pendulum swung higher, for every time it swung it knocked some coal into the fire. And at nine o'clock the crank used to chime a double blank. So great.

0: Look, I've spent a lot of time working on this.
1: Look, no
0: I
1: one's
0: going to
1: buy it.
0: Well, how can
2: nobody in Middle America anyway? That's for sure.
3: He's right.
0: Well, why?
4: Sweetheart, it's just not commercial.
0: What is commercial?
3: It's
0: anyway?
3: Not what's selling nowadays.
4: I mean, personally, I
0: be
4: love it.
0: Be nice,
4: but
0: girl.
3: Nobody's into this kind of material.
0: You have to pay a price, girl.
2: This album needs a hit single we can push.
0: They like to give advice, girl.
4: The whole idea's too risky.
0: Don't think about it twice,
3: girl. The audience won't understand this kind of
0: it's
3: thing.
0: It's time to get to work. I disagree. Why don't you wait till you hear it?
2: This is like your old stuff.
0: Art isn't easy.
2: We gotta appeal to the kids.
0: Even when you're hot.
3: Why would you want to make an album like this anyway?
0: Advancing art is easy.
4: I think we gotta talk seriously about
0: financing
4: this.
0: Financing it is not.
2: Why take chances?
0: A vision's just a vision if it's only in your head.
4: Nobody respects your artistic integrity more than I do.
0: If no one gets to hear it, it's as good as dead.
3: You have to think about your career.
0: It has to

0: original.
1: Was.
2: Mapping out the songs, but in addition, harmonizing each negotiation, balancing the part that's all musician with the part that's strictly presentation, balancing the money with the mission till you have the perfect orchestration. Even if you do

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Shimmered under the Los Angeles

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They ain't so wonderful either. But how about listening to old Pops for a minute? Seems to me it ain't the world that's so bad, but what we are doing to it. And all I'm saying is, see what a wonderful world it would be if only we'd give it a chance. 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That's the secret. Yeah. 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And man, this world would be a guesser. That's why old Pops keeps saying,

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Now, wait a minute, boys. Alvin, cut that. Now, wait. Theodore, just a minute. Simon.

If they told me paint a picture, well, I wouldn't have a clue. But a little word from you, just a little loving word from you, I could paint the whole darn town for you, for you, for you.